0: sono le 3:04.
1: Radio Padova.
2: Radio Padova. 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

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Got it, got it. Oh, great, only one left. 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I'm gonna get that one now. 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Got it, got it. 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Oh, man, I feel great. Well, I guess I'll pack up my first aid kit and my canteen and

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Driven up and down the coast a few times. London, Paris, paradise. But ain't got much memory. Other scenes come to think I missed them all. And damn, babe.

to turn and flee, there was no way out. And it wasn't very long till I knew exactly what my mom had been talking about.